0: Whenever you turn us on, we'll give you the music you need.
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I got. They could last me the next 2 weeks. Alright.

light by candlelight, I find insight, fundamental movement. 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I get no sleep, I can't get no sleep.

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0: 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Ready for the beat.
1: Shorty said she coming with a breath test, cause she saw a young brother pull up in the Rover. Now she said she wanna come over, yeah, but I don't want no love. I just wanna make the moolah love, yeah.

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0: 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Yeah, right, picture that with a Kodak. Or better yet, go to Times Square.

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0: Nowadays, everybody wanna talk like they got something to say, but nothing comes out when they move their lips, just a bunch of gibberish. But I'm back like they forgot about Dre.
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different me. 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
0: If I can live through this,
1: we've lost dancing.
0: What comes next will be marvelous.

0: Hit you with that beat.
1: The beat of the armed forces. CSBS beats.
2: This thing right here is letting all the ladies know what guys talk about. You know, the finer things.